noise I hear? Why is that there buzzard sitting on my roof? Ain't no me to try to stay here. Lord, it just ain't no use. Look at

0: Here we go. Hey, everybody, this is Doug McLeod, and I want to let you know that you're listening to Bluesmint Philando with your host, Hernani Nascimento, right here on Radio 102.7.
1: Now, this here is a story of two kids. One kid name was Adam. The other kid name was Eve. And a third party they called the snake, who at that time was just waiting in the leaves. And as time has rolled on, a whole lot of people have been wishing and hoping that those two nice kids, they would have let that third party be. Now we began the beginning with Adam and Eve. Two kids about to fall in love, so it might seem. So it was with them in the Garden of Eden, where all us humans began our breeding. Ain't no wonder why we still fucking fighting. I think we just one rib short from getting it right. Snake told Eve, take a taste from yonder tree. But Eve was supposed to let that tree be. Then from the forbidden fruit, she gave Adam a bite. And it all started going downhill after that night. It ain't no wonder why we're still fucking fighting. I think we just one rip short of getting it right.

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You're listening to Blues Mente Falando on Rui FM. I hope you enjoy it as much as I do.

Portugal. This is John Namath calling from Memphis, Tennessee, and I'm just gonna let you know that I listen to Blues Meant Falando with DJ Hernani. I love it. Tune in and check out them blues.

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1: I'd be lying if I said I didn't need to get lost sometimes. It took a couple wrong turns, but I learned the right ones are harder to find. We've been trying to fly.

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Secretly I'm anxious, 'cause the thirst's never been mutual. It's unusual that someone like you thinks I'm beautiful.

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1: 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I wonder what went wrong so that she had to roam the streets. She don't do major credit cards, I doubt she does receipts. It's all not quite legitimate. And what a scummy man. Just give him half a chance, I bet he'll rob you if he can. 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

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I said he's a scumbag, don't you know?

0: 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And they were like...
1: Everybody loves summer, but summer's just spring's bitch. I'll never pour out my soul trying to sing to the rich. You treating me like nada, like I was just a pigeon. But I tell you, casa primavera, that's my religion. You looking for some loving, but the summer's over. You're looking for some loving. Woo. You said you need something, but the

0: The 70 billion people of Earth,
1: where are they hiding?
0: The 70 billion people of Earth,
1: where are they hiding?
0: The 70 billion people of Earth,
1: where are they hiding?
0: The 70 billion people of Earth,
1: where are they hiding?
2: Program active, that's not us. Listen, yeah, needs it. Here in the studios, I'm a son. This is where a news transmitted and stuff is coming to you over the...